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8: Here's your WGLR Tri-State forecast. Slight chance of thunderstorms tonight, otherwise partly cloudy skies. Lows level off around 75. High temperatures reach up to 94. Tomorrow, mainly clear skies. 76 tomorrow night. Temperatures well above average Tuesday and Wednesday with highs in the low 90s. Slight chance of rain showers Wednesday. Currently, it's 80 degrees. I'm staff meteorologist Jennifer Wojcicki.

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8: Here's your WGLR Tri-State Forecast. Partly cloudy tonight with a slight chance for storms. Lows dip down to about 75. High temperatures reach up to 94. Tomorrow, mainly clear skies. Mainly clear tomorrow night. Lows around 76. Low 90s Tuesday and Wednesday with a slight chance for showers Wednesday. Right now, 79. I'm staff meteorologist Derek Height. 97.

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4: Here's your WGLR Tri-State Forecast. Partly cloudy skies overnight with a low of 75. High of 94 Monday. Mainly sunny skies. Lows level off around 76 Monday night. Mainly clear. Temperatures well above average Tuesday and Wednesday, with highs in the low 90s. Slight chance for showers Wednesday. Right now, 77. I'm Staff Meteorologist Derek Height. 97.

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4: Here's your WGLR Tri-State Forecast. Partly cloudy skies overnight with lows around 75. Mainly sunny skies Monday, highs level off around 93. Mainly clear skies Monday night, lows level off around 77. Dry Tuesday and Wednesday under mainly sunny skies with highs in the low 90s. Right now, 77. I'm Staff Meteorologist Derek Height. 97.

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2: ABC News, I'm Sherry Preston. Heat and drought conditions fueling western wildfires. Three Colorado firefighters killed at the Utah-Colorado border. Here's ABC's Elizabeth Schulze.
3: Over the weekend, at one point, there was 12 wildfires that were burning at the same time. Utah has been able to get their hands on some of them, so those numbers are going down. But you're also looking at one wildfire that bled into Colorado, and then that one turned deadly. So it is just wildfire after fire sparking across the west.
2: Kentucky Governor Andy Beshear declaring a state of emergency in his state amid torrential downpours and flooding. Extreme heat in the central part of the country today. Those temperatures headed further east this week. Iran again launching drone and missile attacks targeted Bahrain and Kuwait following U.S. airstrikes that Iran said threatened continued peace talks. The first knockout victory match in the World Cup goes to Canada, who defeated South Africa in the final seconds of the game. It's Canada's first trip to the World Cup round of 16 ever. This is ABC News.
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1: ABC News, I'm Sherry Preston. Deadly wildfires in the west and deadly flooding in the east. Three firefighters killed along the Colorado-Utah border fighting one of the raging wildfires there. The death toll in the flooding in Tennessee and Kentucky is now up to at least five people.
2: Heat alerts have been issued for more than 100 million Americans from Kansas to Massachusetts. But as the U.S. heats up, Western Europe is cooling down after a week of record-breaking heat. Officials in France saying at least 1,000 deaths were reported during one of the worst heat waves on record. Lionel Moise, ABC News, New York.
1: Hundreds of aftershocks in Venezuela after last week's deadly earthquakes. Search teams are still looking for survivors. NBC Universal is heading out on its own. Comcast this morning announcing it is splitting itself into two companies. Comcast will keep the internet and technology side of the business, while NBC Universal will take film and TV studios as well as theme parks. This is ABC News.
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6: 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The Mississippi River level is steady. It's 7.5 feet at Prairie du Chien, 6.2 at Guttenberg, 8 at Cassville, and 8.8 at Dubuque. With news, I'm Courtney Chaffee. The National Weather Service has issued an extreme heat warning for the entire listening area. With temperatures predicted to reach the 90s in the coming days, various community businesses and municipalities have activated cooling centers today through at least Thursday. A complete list of cooling centers across the tri-state area can be found on our website. An 83-year-old man is dead following a UTV crash in Iowa County. Saturday morning, emergency personnel responded to a report of a UTV rollover at a private residence on Shepherd Road in Linden. 83-year-old Gary Hamilton of Mineral Point was operating a UTV on a hillside while spraying weeds at a private residence when the UTV struck a tree stump, causing it to overturn and pin Hamilton beneath the vehicle. Emergency responders worked quickly to free Hamilton and immediately began life-saving measures. Due to the severity of his injuries, UW MedFlight was requested and responded to assist. Despite the extensive efforts of all responding personnel, Hamilton succumbed to his injuries and was pronounced deceased by the Iowa County coroner. The Wisconsin Department of Natural Resources is leading the investigation into the crash. Late Saturday afternoon, the Iowa County Communications Center received a report of a person in a boat that was armed with a handgun at Governor Dodge State Park. Wisconsin DNR wardens, Iowa County deputies, and Wisconsin State Patrol responded to the area.

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2: ABC News, I'm Sherry Preston. Wildfires in the West have killed three firefighters along the Utah-Colorado border. ABC's Melissa Adan.
3: This is the Snyder Fire, and it started burning between Colorado and Utah, and it merged along the border. That was during the weekend when there was a particularly dangerous situation, red flag warning, that was issued for that region. Well, there were several firefighters that were told that were trapped by the fire. They had no chance to escape. It was really difficult for them. And unfortunately, three of them were killed.
2: Flooding in Kentucky and Tennessee is now blamed for at least five deaths. Search teams still looking for survivors in Venezuela after last week's deadly earthquakes. They have been working through hundreds of aftershocks. Former Tennessee Titans star running back Chris Johnson tells ABC News he has been diagnosed with ALS. He was diagnosed last year. The disease spreading so rapidly, he now has lost the ability to speak. This is ABC News.
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6: 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The Mississippi River level is steady. It's 7.5 feet at Prairie du Chien, 6.2 at Guttenberg, 8 at Cassville, and 8.8 at Dubuque. With news, I'm Courtney Chaffee. The National Weather Service has issued an extreme heat warning for the entire listening area. With temperatures predicted to reach the 90s in the coming days, various community businesses and municipalities have activated cooling centers today through at least Thursday. A complete list of cooling centers across the tri-state area can be found on our website. An 83-year-old man is dead following a UTV crash in Iowa County. Saturday morning, emergency personnel responded to a report of a UTV rollover at a private residence on Shepherd Road in Linden. 83-year-old Gary Hamilton of Mineral Point was operating a UTV on a hillside while spraying weeds at a private residence when the UTV struck a tree stump, causing it to overturn and pin Hamilton beneath the vehicle. Emergency responders worked quickly to free Hamilton and immediately began life-saving measures. Due to the severity of his injuries, UW MedFlight was requested and responded to assist. Despite the extensive efforts of all responding personnel, Hamilton succumbed to his injuries and was pronounced deceased by the Iowa County coroner. The Wisconsin Department of Natural Resources is leading the investigation into the crash. Late Saturday afternoon, the Iowa County Communications Center received a report of a person in a boat that was armed with a handgun at Governor Dodge State Park. Wisconsin DNR wardens, Iowa County deputies, and Wisconsin State Patrol responded to the area. As a result of the investigation, 34-year-old Joshua Stevenson was arrested for a valid Grant County warrant. Stevenson was transported to the Iowa County Jail and booked. Late Saturday evening, a Lafayette County deputy, Benton Fire, Benton First Responders,

0: Keith Urban from his soundtrack to summer, his brand new album, which is all yacht rock songs, actually. It's pretty good. Flow State is the name of the album. That is one of the songs off of its Summer Breeze on 97.7 Country. Good stuff. Coming up, bottom of the hour, we do have headlines, your funny story later this hour. Also this hour, you heard me talk about it earlier. I'm going to play the VIP Meet and Eat Touch Tones. When you hear those, you want to be caller 7 on our toll-free studio line, 877-945-7977. And I'll hook you up with a pair of VIP passes to our next Steve's Pizza Meet and Eat coming up on Thursday night, July 23rd, starring Porter Martin. So we'll play those touch tones coming up a little later this hour on The Big Show. After the break, though, Jelly Roll and brand new artist Kevin Powers has teamed up with Shaboozy for a new single. We're going to play that in moments. 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
5: Here's your WGLR Tri-State Forecast. 93 today under mainly clear skies. 77 tonight. 93 tomorrow, mainly clear. Mainly clear skies Wednesday with highs around 93. 92, slight chance of thunderstorms Thursday. A peek at the extended shows, 89 Friday, 88 Saturday, and 84 on Sunday. Currently 81. I'm Staff Meteorologist Paul Trombley.

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4: Here's your WGLR Tri-State Forecast. 93 today under mainly clear skies. 77 tonight. 93 tomorrow, mainly clear. Mainly clear skies Wednesday with highs around 93. 92, slight chance of thunderstorms Thursday. A peek at the extended shows, 89 Friday, 88 Saturday, and 84 on Sunday. Currently 81. I'm staff meteorologist Paul Trombley.
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0: 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I'm Rob Spangler on WGLR. 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
13: Here's your WGLR Tri-State Forecast. 93 today under mainly clear skies. 77 tonight. 93 tomorrow, mainly clear. Mainly clear skies Wednesday with highs around 93. 92, slight chance of thunderstorms Thursday. A peek at the extended shows, 89 Friday, 88 Saturday, and 84 on Sunday. Right now, 83. I'm staff meteorologist Paul Trombley.

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10: Here's your WGLR Tri-State Forecast. 93 today under mainly clear skies. 77 tonight. 93 tomorrow, mainly clear. Mainly clear skies Wednesday with highs around 93. 92, slight chance of thunderstorms Thursday. A peek at the extended shows, 89 Friday, 88 Saturday, and 84 on Sunday. Currently, it's 84 degrees. I'm staff meteorologist Paul Trombley.

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1: The farm markets, both the grains and the livestock, opened in the red, and they have remained that way with some of the losses now double digits in the grain market. July corn down 11 and 3 quarters at 401. December down 11 and a half at 430. May 27 corn down 10 and a half at 455. July soybeans down 15 and 3 quarters, 11, 10 and a half. August down 16, 11, 20 and a half. November beans down 16 and a half, 11, 39 and 3 quarters. July soybean meal off $1.80 a ton, 305.20. July Chicago wheat down 7.25 cents at 571. Live cattle futures 227 to 262 in the red. August 243.20. October 236.60. Feeder cattle market anywhere from 212 to 292 in the red. August 366.92. September 365.02. Lean hog futures mixed to mostly lower, anywhere from 2 cents higher to $1.85 lower. July 92.95, August at 96.12. Turning to the Class 3 milk futures, June down a penny, $16 even. July up 16, 15.88. August of 4 cents, 16.51, and September of 20 cents at 17.25. The U.S. Department of Agriculture will announce today whether or not there is a dairy margin coverage payment for the month of May. I'm Bob Mittendorf on WGLR.
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15: Here's your WGLR Tri-State Forecast. Bright sunshine today with highs around 93. Mainly clear skies tonight, lows dip down to about 77. Highs level off around 93 tomorrow, mainly clear. Lots of sunshine Wednesday with highs in the low 90s, slight chance for storms Thursday. Looking at the long range, 89 Friday, 88 Saturday, and 84 on Sunday. Right now, 84. I'm Staff Meteorologist Paul Trombley.

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0: 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It's your chance to win one of several $250 fireworks shopping sprees. 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It's the Joe Blow's America 250 giveaway, courtesy of Curb recording artist Kelsey Hart and the only station in the tri-states that knows how to light up the night sky like the 4th of July. 97.7 Country WGLR. 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
3: 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The Mississippi River level is steady. It's 7.5 feet at Prairie du Chien, 6.2 at Guttenberg, 8 at Cassville, and 8.8 at Dubuque. With news, I'm Courtney Chaffee. Temperatures will climb into the lower to mid-90s this afternoon. There is an extreme heat warning in effect beginning this afternoon, lasting through at least Tuesday night. This warning will likely be extended. Nighttime temperatures will stay near 80 degrees. Various community organizations and municipalities have activated cooling centers due to today's high temperatures through at least Thursday. A complete list of cooling centers across the tri-state area can be found on our website. An 83-year-old man is dead following a UTV crash in Iowa County. Sunday morning, emergency personnel responded to a report of a UTV rollover at a private residence on Shepherd Road in Linden. 83-year-old Gary Hamilton of Mineral Point was operating a UTV on a hillside while spraying weeds at a private residence when the UTV struck a tree stump, causing it to overturn and pin Hamilton beneath the vehicle. Emergency responders freed Hamilton and immediately began life-saving measures. Due to the severity of his injuries, UW MedFlight was requested and responded to assist. Despite the extensive efforts of all responding personnel, Hamilton succumbed to his injuries and was pronounced deceased by the Iowa County coroner. The Wisconsin Department of Natural Resources is leading the investigation into the crash. Early Sunday morning, the Grant County Communications Center was notified of a vehicle that went into a ditch near County D, near College Farm Road in Platteville. The reporting party informed dispatch the driver was attempting to get the vehicle out of the ditch. 32-year-old Alyssa Teagues of Darlington was identified as the driver. Teagues was uninjured and the truck she was driving did not sustain any damage. Teagues displayed signs of impairment and as a result was arrested for operating while under the influence, second offense. The sheriff's office was assisted at the scene by the Platteville Police Department. Early Sunday morning, 22-year-old Darwin Hernandez-Gahana of Freeport was arrested for operating while intoxicated, first offense on County G in Fayette Township. Hernandez-Gahana was transported to Lafayette County Sheriff's Office where he was later released to a responsible party. Hernandez-Gahana was also cited for operating left of center and operating without a valid license. People can now vote for the Wisconsin State Patrol in a national contest to choose the best-looking state police cruiser in the country. Voting is open for the American Association of State Troopers Best Looking Cruiser Contest. The annual competition asks the public to pick the best looking state police vehicle in the nation. The 13 cruisers with the most votes will be featured in the association's 2027 wall calendar. Voting is open until 11 a.m. on July 10th on the association's website, statetroopers.org. Dubuque Community School Board members at a meeting on June 22nd approve a resolution authorizing a lease agreement and escrow agreement for the district's purchase of Keystone Area Education Agency's Dubuque facility. The agreement is a 7-year lease with the option for 2 renewals for a total of up to 21 years. The lease will allow Keystone to utilize about 3,000 square feet of the building with no regular payments to the district as the lease was included in the $1.9 million purchase price. Both the school board and Keystone AEA board previously approved the purchase of the property located adjacent to the district's main office at the Forum, in which Keystone officials announced plans to sell last month. The Dubuque County supervisors may reevaluate the language of the county's 12-month data center moratorium. The supervisors have another data center work session today, and the agenda includes discussion and possible action on moratorium language. Discussion about the language of the moratorium follows comments from Dubuque County Attorney Scott Nelson that the county's resolution has the legal standing of dust in the wind. He also said the county's moratorium, enacted via a resolution, won't withstand judicial scrutiny if challenged. The moratorium does not specifically define data centers or spell out an end date. That's the latest local and regional news. Your tri-state weatherology forecast is coming up shortly. I'm Courtney Chaffee on 97.7 Country WGL.
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11: Here's your WGLR Tri-State Forecast. 93 this afternoon under mainly sunny skies. Tonight, 77. 93 tomorrow, mainly sunny. Mainly sunny Wednesday with highs around 93. 92, slight chance for storms Thursday. taking a look at the extended forecast. 89 Friday, 88 Saturday, and 84 on Sunday. Right now, it's 86 degrees. I'm Staff Meteorologist Paul Trombley.

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5: Here's your WGLR Tri-State forecast. Highs around 93 this afternoon under mainly sunny skies. Mainly clear tonight, lows level off around 77. Mainly sunny tomorrow, high temperatures reach up to 93. Mainly clear skies Wednesday with highs around 93. 92, slight chance of thunderstorms Thursday. Currently, it's 86 degrees. I'm Staff Meteorologist Jennifer Wojcicki.

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1: Severity of his injuries, UW MedFlight was requested and responded to assist. Despite the extensive efforts of all responding personnel, Hamilton succumbed to his injuries and was pronounced deceased by the Iowa County coroner. The Wisconsin Department of Natural Resources is leading the investigation into the crash. Early Sunday morning, the Grant County Communications Center was notified of a vehicle that went into a ditch near County D, near College Farm Road in Platteville. The reporting party informed dispatch the driver was attempting to get the vehicle out of the ditch. 32-year-old Alyssa Teagues of Darlington was identified as the driver. Teagues was uninjured and the truck she was driving did not sustain any damage. Teagues displayed signs of impairment and as a result was arrested for operating while under the influence, second offense. The sheriff's office was assisted at the scene by the Platteville Police Department. UW-Madison is closing nearly three dozen buildings for at least a month starting Tuesday as it repairs a water main break from last week that upended its air conditioning system. A break in a chilled water line from the Charter Street heating plant on June 17th released some 40,000 gallons of lake water into area streets. The water line, which provides UW-Madison air conditioning, is expected to take at least a month to repair. Campus remains open, but the university is closing 34 buildings to the public on Tuesday, and others will be warmer than normal. Temporarily closing the buildings allows UW-Madison to push cool air to buildings that house patients in laboratories to prevent disruptions in research. UW Health's facilities and the Veterans Hospital in Madison are continuing operations as normal. Early Sunday morning, 22-year-old Darwin Hernandez-Gahana of Freeport was arrested for operating while intoxicated, first offense on County G in Fayette Township. Hernandez-Gahana was transported to the Lafayette County Sheriff's Office, where he was later released to a responsible party. Hernandez-Gahana was also cited for operating left of center and operating without a valid license. People can now vote for the Wisconsin State Patrol in a national contest to choose the best-looking state police cruiser in the country. Voting is open for the American Association of State Troopers Best Looking Cruiser Contest. The annual competition asks the public to pick the best looking state police vehicle in the nation. The 13 cruisers with the most votes will be featured in the association's 2027 wall calendar. Voting is open until 11 a.m. on July 10th on the association's website, statetroopers.org. Dubuque Community School Board members at a meeting on June 22nd approve a resolution authorizing a lease agreement and escrow agreement for the district's purchase of Keystone Area Education Agency's Dubuque facility. The agreement is a 7-year lease with the option for two renewals for a total of up to 21 years. The lease will allow Keystone to utilize about 3,000 square feet of the building with no regular payments to the district, as the lease was included in the $1.9 million purchase price. Both the school board and Keystone AEA board previously approved the purchase of the property located adjacent to the district's main office at the Forum, in which Keystone officials announced plans to sell last month. And that's the latest local and regional news. Your tri-state weatherology forecast is coming up shortly. I'm Courtney Chaffee on 97.7 Country WGL.
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1: In area obituaries, 81-year-old Michael Mike Myers of Ottumwa, Iowa, formerly of Platteville, passed away June 23rd. Memorial services will be held at noon on Tuesday at the Melby Funeral Home and Crematory in Platteville. Burial will be at Greenwood Cemetery in Platteville, where military rites will be accorded by American Legion Post 42 and VFW Post 5274. Visitation will be

saw the old man's face, front page obituary. He was a millionaire. He left his fortune to some guy he barely knew. His kids were mad as hell.

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1: 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She was the most recent meet and eat artist at Steve's Pizza, but we've got another one coming up near the end of July. 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Or you can just show up and enjoy the show at Steve's Pizza. 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
13: Here's your WGLR Tri-State forecast. Mainly clear tonight with a slight chance for storms. Lows dip down to about 77. Highs around 92. Tomorrow, sunshine mixed with clouds at times. Chance of thunderstorms. Tomorrow night, lows dip down to about 75. Partly cloudy. Low 90s Wednesday and Thursday with a slight chance of thunderstorms Thursday. Currently, it's 88 degrees. I'm Staff Meteorologist Jennifer Wojcicki.
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0: 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Our extreme heat warning continues through at least Wednesday. 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